0: climbing 1 of 15, Sully Burrows would put it on me.
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0: Chris Stapleton back in Vancouver July 22nd. Toronto, two shows, August 6th and September 1st. Post Malone's Big Ass Stadium Tour with Jelly Roll, Toronto, June 16th. Two shows in Edmonton, July 24th and 25th. Luke Combs back in Toronto, June 5th and 6th. Bailey Zimmerman's Different Night Same Rodeo Tour, Abbotsford, June the 10th. Kelowna, June the 11th. In Edmonton on the 13th. June 18th in Toronto. London, Ontario, June 19th. Ottawa, June 20th. Big Valley Jamboree, July 30th, August 2nd. Riley Green, Chase Rice, Cameron Whitcomb, Keith Urban, Nate Smith, and so much more. Auntie Ganesh Music Fest in Nova Scotia the weekend of August 7th and 8th. They welcome Stephen Lee Olsen. Tickets on sale right now. And the YQM Country Fest, August 27th to 29th in Dieppe, New Brunswick, outside of Moncton. This is going to be a biggie. Post Malone, Jake Owen, Zach Top, Eric Church, Old Dominion, and this guy, Justin Moore. Here's Why We Drink.
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0: Collins got down six this week with what he'll never have in at number 14. Well, Dean Brody's going to be everywhere this summer, and we'll tell you more when the countdown continues.
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0: You can get a hold of us at Casey Clark through our DMs on all of our socials. You can email us as well. It's casey@caseyclark.ca. Dedications requests coming up in a few minutes here. Dean Brody is going to have a big summer ahead of him. Listed for the Hello Summer Music Fest in July in Fort McMurray. He's at the Iron Fest in August, Bronx and Tonks in Ottawa East. Then he has his hometown hero dates with the Reclaws. He's everywhere. This is Dean Brody, climbing two spots this week with A Man Without a Woman.
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0: 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It's at Casey Clark on any of our socials. You can email us as well. It's Casey at CaseyClark.ca. Listen, we've had that email address for 1,000 years, and we love it. Okay, over to Sophie in Kelowna, listening to us on New Country 100.7. She says she watched Cameron Whitcomb perform this song, Kingdom of Fear, as a duet with Brooks Rosser on the season finale of American Idol. I watched that as well, so, and I thought it was unbelievable. I'm so happy you asked us to play that song. Here is Cameron Whitcomb. It's called Kingdom of Fear for our friend Sophie.
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0: Nate Holler of One Spot This Week with Thought About You lands in at number 11. While Kane Brown identifies the biggest names in country music, according to Kane Brown. Yes. Your Nashville rap coming up next.
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0: We are headed into the final half of the countdown. So good to have you here. Going to answer that big question. Will Riley Green stay put at number one for another week? Pausing the countdown for a sec, take a look at your Nashville rap. If you ask Kane Brown his Mount Rushmore of the best in country music, who would that be?
25: I definitely got to put George Strait up there. I feel like you got to put Morgan up there, man. Morgan's got to go. I'm going to put Shania Twain. Put Ella up there right now because she's killing it. Oh, definitely Morgan and Ella. Yeah, everybody's going after them right now. I'm going to put myself in there too.
0: Yeah, of course you got to be in there. Of course. Back to the countdown and slipping one this week. It's the Rec Laws with Dean Brody and Hometown Heroes.
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0: You can get a hold of us anytime of the week as well. It's at Casey Clark on our socials and email us. This email has been around for a thousand years. Casey@CaseyClark.ca. Okay, this one is from Emily in Oakville, just outside of Toronto, listening to us on New Country 93.5. Em says that she's loved Brad Paisley forever, and not just for his songs, but the way he and his wife, Kimberly Williams Paisley, seem like they're just genuine. And after all these years, she says, isn't this the dream relationship, Brad and Kimberly? Energy, funny, loyal, a little sarcastic, and still holding hands at the end of the day. I love this. Emily, this is for you. It's Brad Paisley with American Saturday Night.
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0: climbing three spots to number 8 this week, Megan Maroney with Beautiful Things. Well, hang on. We'll catch up with the birthday boy who turned 30 this week when the countdown continues.
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0: Thanks again for hanging out with us. We're going to find out if, in fact, Riley Green can hold on to that number one spot for yet another week. It's between him and Elle Langley, neck and neck. What's going to happen? Happy birthday to Josh Ross, who earlier this week turned 30. Do you remember your 30th birthday party? Listen, I do. We were at CMT working in Calgary, and I think I'm still hungover from that birthday party. It was ridiculous. Catching up with Josh Ross. Here's Josh talking about one of my favorite songs, Hate How You Look.
11: Hate How You Look is about looking at the person that you love to spend a lot of time with and realizing that sometimes it's so hard watching her move on.
0: Slipping one spot this week, birthday boy, with his latest. Here's Josh Ross with Scared of Getting Sober.
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1: 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Number 6.

Johnson climbs one to number six with The Fall. You can catch Cody across Canada in Ottawa, the Blues Fest, July 9th, Cavendish Beach Music Festival, July the 11th, in Vancouver, September the 11th, Edmonton on the 17th, and

0: 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I love it. Brand new music from Tyler Hubbard. 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

0: Sleepless in a Hotel Room, Luke Combs in at number 5. Still one of the biggest Canadian tour stories of the year. Still 2 nights in Toronto at Rogers Stadium coming up June 5th and 6th. Okay, Tucker Wetmore explains how he's so convincing singing his latest single, Brunette, and the top 4 songs in the country.
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0: We're getting so close to finding out if Riley Greene can hold off Ella Langley for that number one spot. Okay, Tucker Wetmore has a banger of a single called Brunette. I love this song. Here's Tucker being Tucker and telling us how he thinks he's so convincing singing this song.
12: I've been known to lack me some blondes in my life, but you know, I've been thinking about broadening my horizon and open my eyes a little bit, and you know, trying something new because the old stuff wasn't really working out too much for me.
0: Down one spot this week. This is Tucker Wetmore with Brunette.
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13: Lord knows I got a time, and there's a few in here tonight. Well, I learned my lesson too many times. Blondes like you put me through hell and I.

0: climbs back up one spot this week. That's Jordan Davis with Turn This Truck Around in at number three. Here's Jordan talking about this song.
1: I think a truck title got thrown out, and I kind of started thinking about my dad's old Suburban that we would all drive around in, and how many times me and my brother were fighting, and he'd turn around and was like, hey, knock it off, or I'll turn this truck around, and we'll go back home. And that's really where that song started from.
0: And out of the number one spot. Yeah, out of it. He's not there anymore. In at number two. I guess that's how it works. This is Riley Green with Change My Mind.
2: 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Number two.

0: bomb spot. Number two, Riley Green. Changed my mind. Which means she did it again. Our girl, Ella Langley, beat her number one in Canada this week. Her summer includes stops in Hamilton on July the 16th, Ottawa Blues Fest with Sheryl Crow, July 17th. If you missed it, the winner of five ACMs, female artists, single and song of the year for Choosing Texas, music event of the year with Riley Green, Don't Mind If I Do, and artist songwriter of the year. Is anybody hotter than her right now or more successful? You know, here's Ella talking about the concept behind the new album, Dandelion.
1: With the title Dandelion. We had written that song. It's the oldest song on the record. It was almost going to be put on the last record, but I pulled it at the last minute because I just kind of felt like sonically it's where I wanted to go. And I knew it was like the context was like, feels like I'm growing and I'm not just so hungover and doing debauchery every day of my life, you know?
0: Here we go again. New at number one is Ella Langley and Be Her.
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0: as she overtakes Riley Green to capture the number one yet again. That is just simply incredible. When she released Be Her, just that hook, I thought, this is such a killer song. So happy for her. Well, listen, we are so happy as well that you hung out as we got to count down the biggest songs in Canada this week. You can hit us up at Casey Clark on all of our socials. Want to say thanks to the producers and the writers of putting the show together. We appreciate you. And again, thank you for listening. I'm Casey Clark. Have yourself a safe and wonderful week. We'll chat soon.
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Sunny skies today, the high 20. Right now, it's a cool 9 degrees from the Inquity.ca newsroom. I'm Paul Martin. Prince Edward OPB continuing to investigate a fatal collision where a pedestrian died after being struck by a motorcycle Saturday night on County Road 17. Shortly after 8 p.m., officers were dispatched to a collision involving a motorcycle and pedestrian in the intersection of County Road 17 and Miller Road. 77-year-old male from Prince Edward County was taken to the hospital and later pronounced deceased. Motorcycle driver sustained minor injuries. County Road 17 was closed for several hours between Lux Crossroad and McKinley and Mitchell's Crossroads before it reopened later in the weekend. If you have any information or dash cam footage, please contact Prince Edward OPP. Northumberland OPP.

0: Union is set to release their ballot results today. Some 55,000 members of the Canadian Union of Postal Workers began voting in mid-April in a five-year contract that includes wage increases in the first years of 6.5 and 3%, respectively. Canada Post and the union have long sparred over wages and structural changes to the postal service, with workers hitting the picket lines multiple times already. Prime Minister Mark Carney is about to share more details on how his government's looking to combat anti-Semitism in Canada. Prime Minister's office says Carney will deliver remarks in Toronto today, less than a month after police in the city responded to a call about three visibly Jewish community members being shot at with an imitation firearm. Officials say anti-Jewish hatred is being normalized in Canada, and there were a total of 6,800 anti-Semitic incidents in Canada last year alone. That's the highest number that's been recorded since back in the 80s. And back on the local scene, a student from Central Hastings School is bringing home the hardware once again. On Saturday, Eden Goodland won a gold medal in the workplace safety contest at the Skills Canada competition. She won a similar gold medal at the Skills Ontario competition earlier in the month. We'll be hearing from Eden later this morning here on air with our morning show. We'll have more details of that interview later today at inquinty.ca. A Belleville hockey legend has passed away. That and more coming up next in sports.
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0: A Belleville hockey icon with a legendary last name and wit to match has passed away. The NHL and national media outlets announced the passing of Dennis Hull at the age of 81 on Saturday. Hull, known as the Silver Jet, was born in Point Anne, went on to play in the NHL with older brother Bobby with Blackhawks, and also helped Canada win the 1972 Summit Series. More on his life and legacy at inquinty.ca. Canada's medal drought at the World Men's Hockey Championship continues. Noah Steen's overtime goal earned Norway a 3-2 upset win over Canada in yesterday's bronze medal match. NHL fans have one more day to wait. Carolina Hurricanes will open the Stanley Cup Final tomorrow against visiting Vegas Golden Knights. Split for the visiting Toronto Blue Jays. Colton Cowser homer drove in four. Baltimore Orioles posted a 9-5 win yesterday over Toronto. There'll be a first-time women's champ at the French Open. Ukraine's Martia Kutsyuk defeated four-time defending champ Iga Swiatek 7-5-6-1 yesterday in Paris. PGA, Russell Henley won a playoff at the Colonial to win the Charles Schwab Classic. And in NASCAR, 45-year-old number 11, Denny Hamlin, took home the checkered flag, winning the Cracker Barrel 400 from Nashville Super Speedway. Weather in Quinty is next.
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0: Weather in Quinty. Sunny skies today, the high 20. Clear skies tonight, cool again with an overnight low of 11. Sunny tomorrow, the high 22. Partly cloudy Wednesday, the high 23. A few clouds on Thursday. Slight chance of rain, warming up to a high of 26. In Quinty, it's a cool 9 degrees from the inquinty.ca newsroom. I'm Paul Martin.
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0: Whiskey on You. There's Nate Smith on today's Best Country. Cool 100. Good morning. It's Lewis and McKay, 10 after 6, and a beautiful Monday.
1: It is. Good morning, McKay.
0: Good morning.
2: Here we are. Nothing but sunshine for today, which is going to be real nice. Mm-hmm. Actually, it's just looking decent pretty much all week long, which is awesome. Was hanging out yesterday at Centennial Park. Wiggle Waggle Walkathon yesterday with the Humane Society, which was fun. But also, like, I was walking around enjoying everything, but also not knowing that I lost the Lewis and McKay's Dirty Deeds on Friday. Right?
0: You knew that you lost.
2: I know that. I'm just walking
0: around.
2: You
0: just said not knowing you lost.
2: No. Knowing that I had lost.
0: Oh, okay.
2: Yeah. You know, I'm walking around. I'm having a great time and just walking around knowing that I had lost.
0: So you were lollygagging through
2: that. A little bit, yeah. Yeah. So it was great, though.
0: Yeah. It was awesome.
2: It was awesome.
0: And you brought a prize.
2: I won a prize. That's right. Well, we won a prize, McKay, because we got second place in the team fundraising event.
0: So that's fantastic.
2: Got a big old basket full of dog toys and stuff that was, I think it was all sponsored by Pet Value. So that's that, which is super cool. So I know it was tons of fun. Lots of people having a great time. Lots of great stuff going on. Lots of dogs walking around doing the thing. I don't know if you saw Cheyenne. From our Cool 100 tailgate team, they were interviewing dogs throughout the day. They've got them up on our socials.
0: She loves dogs. Yeah. She did this last season where she did this whole furry thing.
2: Yeah, it's her furry friends or something like that. And so she's interviewing people and their dogs. And she's going to be doing that pretty much at every stop she makes. So it was pretty entertaining watching her do that. And just how excited she got to meet new dogs. It was pretty funny. So you can check out those videos, by the way. They're up on our socials, so check it out. All right, McKay, coming up in the show, we have...
0: Rockin' the Trails, Aaron Goodman, tickets to give away with 5 and 7 this morning. We'll play just after 7. We've got trending coming up in just a moment, and I'm going to talk about the Canadian Screen Awards.
2: Right.
0: Some big winners there. And we'll talk about Luke Combs in Montreal.
2: Yes.
0: And what he got up to over the weekend.
2: I saw what he was up to. It was pretty cool. But okay, we'll talk about that in trending as well. First, we'll take a look at our weather details coming up next.
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4: 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Sunshine, a high of 20, clear tonight, low 11, and Tuesday, sunny 22. In fact, sun and cloud 23 for Wednesday, too.
5: It's going to be very, very nice. Right now, we're sitting at 7 and sunshine so far this morning. Trending still on the way. Here's Cody Johnson and The Fall on Cool 100.

0: Cody Johnson, the fall, today's Best Country. Cool 100, Lewis and McKay. Speaking of the fall, big fall of a meteor in the New England area.
1: Yes.
0: Which is a little close to home for me when it comes to a big boom meteor.
1: People in Montreal were seeing it. Details on the way with trending after Dylan Scott. What he'll never have on Cool 100.

0: what he'll what he'll never have. There's Dylan Scott on Cool 100. Good morning. Kind of lost my voice for a second
1: that.
0: There.
1: Yeah.
0: Let's take a look at what's trending.
2: Number three.
0: Starting with the fact that there was a meteor. Residents across New England, I guess parts of Montreal even, got a bit of a light show and a bit of a wake-up call, too. It was Saturday afternoon. A meteor exploded in the atmosphere, creating a bright daytime fireball and this loud double boom. And I saw ring cams and stuff where you'd see things just shake randomly in the middle of the day.
1: Yep.
0: And
1: it was 2:30. It was around 2:30 in the afternoon.
0: What the heck happened there? But experts say the meteor was significantly larger than a typical fireball.
1: Stop. Just can you revisit that sentence one more time?
0: Significantly larger than a typical fireball.
1: How? What's the size of a typical fireball, McKay?
0: Estimated to be about a yard wide.
1: Right.
0: Well, it's possible some fragments survived. Specialists believe even if they did, they're stuck in the Atlantic somewhere.
1: Most fireballs I see are like half a yard.
0: Most fireballs I see are in a shot glass.
1: Yeah,
0: so.
1: Just like, I love that. It's bigger than a normal typical fireball. What the heck does that mean? Obviously, any fireball's more untypical.
2: Number two.
0: Okay, so box office results, Backrooms, right, which is a sci-fi horror, did quite well, bringing in like $81.5 million, number one. Now, let's talk, though, about Heated Rivalry, which crushed the competition, winning 13 Canadian Screen Awards at the scripted TV ceremony on Saturday night.
1: Right.
0: And those wins included two for creator Jacob Tierney, who I love, you know.
1: Yeah.
0: But North and North also picked up 7, so did very well. It's a great show if you haven't seen North and North, because they went in with the most overall nominations of 20. So they also picked up Best Ensemble Performance.
1: Nice.
0: So way to go.
2: Number one.
0: It was a difficult weekend in hockey between the IIHF and, you know, the Habs are out, that kind of thing. But this little nugget happened on the weekend. Luke Combs playing at the Bell Centre in Montreal, and he was joined by the Habs players who were wearing a lot of Victoire gear.
1: Right.
0: And it was Nick Suzuki, Cole Caulfield, Brendan Gallagher, Jakub Dobis, enjoying chugging beers on stage with Luke Combs.
1: Which I thought was funny, because I just wondered if, were the ladies busy?
0: Right? You may as well just bring the winners up on stage.
1: Yeah, you them up there wearing their shirts. Like, why wouldn't you just bring them up? I don't get it. But either way, it was a fun moment. Mm-hmm. And right on. Cool stuff.
0: Yeah. Well, there's what's trending. And we've got Paul Martin in on the way at 6:30 with the latest from the InQuinty News Center.
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9: Good morning. It's a clear drive on Belleville and Trenton streets. Highways 62 and 37 are doing well. The 401 is also clear, and Highway 49 looks good in both directions. Looking for a little excitement? Raft the Ottawa River with Wilderness Tours. 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With the latest traffic, I'm Antonia Altabonte.
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0: Sunshine today with a high of 20. Right now it's 7 for the Inquity.ca newsroom. I'm Paul Martin. A pedestrian died in a crash over the weekend in Prince Edward County. Shortly after 8 Saturday night, officers rushed to the scene of a collision involving a motorcycle and a pedestrian, intersection of County Road 17 and Miller Road. 77-year-old male pedestrian from Prince Edward County was later pronounced dead at hospital. Motorcycle driver sustained minor injuries. Anyone with information or dash cam footage should contact Prince Edward OPP. Officials at one of Canada's major railways say a one-day-old strike by 300 signal workers is not expected to impact their operations. Employees who install, maintain, test, and repair highway signaling and communication systems with Canadian Pacific Kansas City walked off the job early yesterday after the union's 72-hour strike notice expired. The International Brotherhood of Electrical Workers says the main sticking point includes wages, work-life balance, and worker retention. U.S. military says they bombed Iranian radar and drone control sites in Iran, and Tehran shot down an American Predator drone this weekend. Kuwait, meanwhile, said early today its air defenses had opened fire to intercept incoming drone and missile fire as Iran acknowledged launching a retaliatory strike in the region. Meanwhile, Israeli troops have captured a strategic mountaintop with a Crusader-built castle in southern Lebanon in their deepest incursion there in more than a quarter century. And the business week ahead will feature some attention on trade, with Canada, the U.S., and Mexico now 1 month away from a deadline on reviewing the future of their continental trade agreement. U.S. Trade Representative Jameson Greer suggested the Trump administration's unlikely to rubber stamp a renewal, and the three nations are in for some lengthy trade talks. Turning to sports, a Belleville hockey player with a legendary last name and a sparkling wit has passed away. NHL and national media outlets announced the passing of Dennis Hull at the age of 81 on Saturday. Hull was known as the Silver Jet, Boyne and Point Anne, among other things, helped Canada win the 1972 Summit Series. More on his life and legacy at inquity.ca. Canada's medal drought continued. The World Men's Hockey Championship, we lost the bronze medal to Norway yesterday, 3-2 in overtime. NHL fans have to wait one more day for Game 1 of the Stanley Cup Finals. Carolina Hurricanes will take on the visiting Golden Knights tomorrow. Baseball. Blue Jays split their four-game set with Baltimore, losing to the Orioles yesterday by a score of 9-4. And in the PGA, Russell Henley won a playoff at Colonial to win the Charles Schwab Classic. Weather in Quinte is next.
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0: Weather in Quinte, sunny skies today, the high 20. Clear skies tonight, the low 11. Sunny tomorrow, the high 22. Partly cloudy Wednesday, the high 23. And a slight chance of rain for Thursday, warming up to a high of 26. In Quinte, it's 7 degrees from the Inquity.ca newsroom. I'm Paul Martin.
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0: Back in the saddle, there's Luke Combs on today's Best Country, Cool 100 with Lewis and McKay. Good morning, 6:37 right now.
1: All right, McKay, we've got Jade Eagleson going to be playing the Holyrood Country Jamboree coming up here in the next little bit. And here he is now with Worth the Double on Cool 100.
2: Yeah.

0: shot on me.
1: 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Today's best country. Good morning, 6:40 right now.
2: All right, Happy McKay. Monday. Over the weekend, it was funny because I was in town for pretty much the whole weekend because my son and I ended up at the Wiggle Waggle Walkathon yesterday, and I was doing some other stuff on Saturday here in town. And so my son stayed the night at my parents' place on Saturday, and I get a text message from my dad during the Blue Jays game. Mm-hmm. And he says, "Why is your son cheering for the Orioles?"
1: Well, I know why.
2: And well, see, that's funny that you do know why. And I laughed, and then I had to explain to him that it's his team for T-ball. He's on the Orioles, so that's why he's cheering for the Orioles. But my dad, like, he's I guess Hud's like, "Yeah, go Orioles." And my dad's like, "What the heck is going on here? Why are you cheering for the Orioles?"
1: That's not Canada's team. What are you talking about?
2: And he felt the need to text me to double check what was going on and why. It was pretty entertaining to me. So got a good laugh out of that one. But the Jays won, kicking off that series with Atlanta coming up tomorrow. That's their next series. So we'll see how that shakes out for them, going even with the Orioles there for the last four games. But there, I got a good laugh out of that.
1: That would be funny, getting that text.
2: Yeah. Especially like you're being my dad and you're just watching the Jays with your grandson. All of a sudden he just starts shouting about the Orioles and how awesome they are.
1: Yeah. Exactly.
2: And a good laugh out of that one. There it is. All right, it says 6:41. We have clear skies so far. And McKay, it's looking real nice pretty much all weekend long.
1: That it is. We'll get into the full weather details for you in just a little bit.
2: All right, we'll do that coming up.
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1: 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Sunny, 20 for high today. Clear tonight, a low 11. And sunshine, 22 on Tuesday. Now, Wednesday, we're looking at sun and cloud, high 23.
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2: Good morning. Always love seeing certain headlines. We have it up on inquini.ca, but the ticket worth $16 million purchased in Peterborough. I always love seeing stories like that because I immediately think to myself, did I buy a ticket in Peterborough? And then I remember I don't buy lottery tickets and I wasn't in Peterborough. But I do have that moment where I think about, was I in Peterborough and did I buy a lottery ticket? Every time I see it, just in case it happened and I just forgot,
1: that.
2: You know?
1: I
2: you
1: do.
2: Feel that? Yeah.
1: Yeah.
2: You can read that story, by the way, at inquini.ca. Here's Ella Langley. It's Be Her on Cool 100.

0: Ella Langley, Be Her. Cool 100, today's best country. Well, since the Wiggle Waggle Walkathon was a success at Centennial Park yesterday, I imagine if they had this, it would have been an interesting moment. But here's the headline for you, Lewis. Controversial AI-powered pet translator boasts a 95% accuracy.
1: So it captures the barks and meows and then turns that into language?
0: Exactly.
1: For real.
0: Very expensive way to find out your dog is asking for bacon.
1: Right?
0: Here's the thing. They're boasting 95% accuracy. There's no studies behind it. No actual science, nothing. It's just they're saying it works.
1: All right.
0: Because how can we say it's not?
1: Right. I like it. I like it.
0: So far, people are actually pre-ordering them. Like, there's 10,000 units pre-sold.
1: Okay, but here's the here's the thing, though. Like, just take dogs for instance. It's like one of three things. It has to go to the bathroom. It wants to go for a walk. It wants to eat or get a bit of belly rub. Four things.
0: And if it's a cat, it's just saying, "Feed me, peasant."
1: Yeah, exactly. Leave me alone. Don't make eye contact with me.
0: One pet, but no more than that.
1: And if you scratch my butt, I'll like it, but I'm still gonna bite you for it.
0: See, maybe it does work.
1: We don't need a translator. We've already figured it out.
0: Yeah, can you imagine what all those dogs were saying at the Wiggle Waggle Walkathon?
1: They were saying, "Hey, hi, I'm a dog, hey, hi." That was nonstop. It was hilarious.
0: Gotta love me. Yeah. Look at me, I'm cute.
1: Watching them all meet and greet each other and be silly, it was fun.
0: Let me sniff your tush.
1: But once again, do you need a translator for that? The answer is no, you don't. Also, how are you spending that much money on something that doesn't have any actual scientific evidence or anything backing it up?
0: Here's my $120. Yeah. Take it, please.
1: Exactly. Just wild. Was it only $120?
0: Yeah, something
1: like that. That's why it's selling so much. What's $120? You're like, I can understand what my dog says. It's $120.
0: I mean, convert that over to Canadian. It's probably, $3,000 then?
1: Oh, okay. Yeah. Yeah. $120 is just all your streaming services bundled together. But yeah, that's for the month. But there. Okay. Well, dog translator,
0: well, now
1: everyone.
0: I'm depressed.
1: Right. Well, you should get that and see what your dogs say. What would your dogs be saying if you could have the translator?
0: Who's your favorite, Mom? Uh-huh. It's me, right? Me? No. Oh.
1: That would make sense.
0: Be a battle over who's the favorite.
1: Who's the favorite? Right, just like with your children. Mm-hmm. Except, yeah, okay, that makes sense. All right, 6:54, we've got a news update with Paul Martin still on the way at 7 o'clock. And after 7, we are going to play for another pair of tickets for Aaron Goodwin, part of the second annual Rockin' the Trail event. We'll play 5 and 7 just after 7 o'clock.
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3: Sunny today with a high of 20. Right now it's a cool 7 degrees from the Inquity.ca newsroom. I'm Paul Martin. A pedestrian died after being struck by a motorcycle Saturday night in County Road 17 in Prince Edward County. Shortly after 8 on Saturday, officers were dispatched to a collision involving a motorcycle and pedestrian at the intersection of County Road 17 and Miller Road. 77-year-old male from Prince Edward County was taken to the hospital and later pronounced deceased. The motorcycle driver sustained minor injuries. County Road 17 was closed for several hours between Lux Crossroad and McKinley Mitchell's Crossroad before reopening later in the weekend. If you have any information or dash cam footage, please contact Prince Edward OPP. Northumberland OPP are looking for witnesses as well following a serious crash that closed the eastbound 401 near Port Hope over the weekend. Saturday morning around 11, two-vehicle collision, 401 eastbound near the service center in Port Hope. It's believed one of the involved vehicles was parked on the shoulder when its driver left the vehicle. The parked vehicle and the driver were then struck by a second vehicle, leading to the first driver being airlifted to Toronto Trauma Center by Orange Air Ambulance with life-threatening injuries. The eastbound 401 was closed at Newtonville until 3:30 Saturday afternoon. Nearly 300 railway signal workers with Canadian Pacific Kansas City are off the job after their 72-hour strike notice expired yesterday morning without a deal being reached. International Brotherhood of Electrical Workers Union says the employees install, maintain, test, and repair railway signaling and communication systems across the CPKC network from Vancouver to Montreal. Railway says they have implemented contingency plans to maintain their operations. Nearly 55,000 postal workers across Canada will find out today if they've put a stamp of approval on a new tentative agreement. After more than 2 years of labor strife that saw multiple picket lines set up, the Canadian Union of Postal Workers will release the results of member voting since mid-April on a five-year contract with Canada Post, which would include wage increases and job security provisions. About 60% of the union board endorsed the proposed agreement for its job security, but the union's president was asking members to reject it, arguing that rolls back rights and compensation. An internal government document says should data from an advanced electric vehicle fall into the wrong hands, it could be used to track people or carry out surveillance. Public Safety Canada memo obtained by the Canadian press under access to information was prepared to address concerns about Chinese vehicles. It concedes that Canada has to expand its economy, but warns that connected vehicles similar to other smarter internet-connected devices collect significant amounts of data on Canadians, which could have intelligence value. Canada this year pledged to reduce its 100% tariff on up to 49,000 Chinese-made electric vehicles to only 6.1% in exchange for lower tariffs on our agricultural products. And back on the local scene, a student from Central Hastings School is bringing home the hardware. On Saturday, Eden Goodland won a gold medal in the workplace safety contest at Skills Canada. She won a similar gold medal at the Skills Ontario competition earlier this month. We'll be hearing from Eden later this morning right here on air with our morning show. The NHL is mourning the loss of a Belleville hockey legend. That and more coming up next in sports.
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0: Saturday. Hall, known as the Silver Jet, was born in Point Anne, went on to play in the NHL with older brother Bobby with Chicago, also helped Canada win the 1972 Summit Series. More on his life and legacy at inquinty.ca. Canada's medal drought at the World Men's Hockey Championship continues. Noah Steen's overtime goal was the difference, earning Norway a 3-2 upset win over Canada and the bronze medal. NHL fans have to wait one more day. Carolina Hurricanes open the Stanley Cup Final Series tomorrow at home against the visiting Vegas Golden Knights. Carolina advanced in 5 over Montreal while Vegas swept Colorado. A split for the visiting Toronto Blue Jays. Colton Cowser homer drove in 4. Baltimore earned a 9-5 win over Toronto yesterday in the nightcap. There'll be a first-time women's champ at the French Open. Ukraine's Marta Katsyuk defeated 4-time champ Iga Swiatek 7-5, 6-1 in Paris. In the PGA, Russell Henley won a playoff at Colonial to win the Charles Schwab Classic. And in NASCAR, Denny Hamlin took home the checkered flag, winning the Cracker Barrel 400 from Nashville Super Speedway. 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
0: Sometimes we are best remembered for the things we do away from the spotlight. The Belleville and Quinty area hockey community is mourning the loss of a legend today. Dennis Hull, longtime Chicago Blackhawk, younger brother to Bobby, and member of the Canada team that won the 1972 Summit Series, passed away Saturday at the age of 81. While his contributions on the ice were significant, most will remember his off-ice work as a brilliant and very funny speaker and event host, a role that began as an inspiring presence in the locker room and continued for decades after his playing career was over. I was fortunate enough to hear him in person once at a local event, and I, like many others before me, was mesmerized with his unique combination of wit, charm, and insightful command of the events of yesteryear. When we lost the legendary Claude Lemieux last week, I also learned of his role as mentor, player, agent, and friend of former Leaf and now potential Stanley Cup champion Freddie Anderson of the Carolina Hurricanes. While being remembered by most for his time with the Habs, which included bringing Montreal a Stanley Cup in 1986, it was Anderson's loss that was more current and also much more personal. As we pause to remember Dennis this week, let us also take time to honor the person that he was to those who knew him best and those who were entertained by him both face-to-face and at the podium. It was as much his true arena as the one that he helped dazzle us with playing Canada's game. I'm Paul Martin, and that's what I see, looking beyond the headlines. Weather in Quinty. Sunny skies today, the high 20. Clear skies tonight, the low 11. Sunny tomorrow, the high 22. Partly cloudy Wednesday, the high 23. And partly cloudy on Thursday, slight chance of rain, warming up to a high of 26. In Quinty, it's 7 degrees from the inquinty.ca newsroom. I'm Paul Martin.
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7: All right, it is time for 5 in 7. We need somebody to play along. 613-771-0100. And a great prize today.
8: That's right. We got those Aaron Goodwin tickets up for grabs. Part of the Rock in the Trails event happening here in the next little bit. So you got a chance to win those tickets. After friends like that, here's John Morgan, Jason Aldean on Cool 100.

0: John Morgan, Jason Aldean, friends like that on Cool 100, 10 after 7. Sun shining down. Good morning, it's Lewis and McKay, and time for some fun and games.
1: This is 5 in 7.
2: And on the line with us this morning is Brenda, making it through as caller number 3. Good morning, Brenda.
3: Good morning, guys.
2: All right, so 5 in 7, simple game. McKay is going to throw a theme at you, Brenda, and then you'll have 7 seconds to give us 5 examples of that theme. So, McKay, first theme for Brenda.
0: Okay, well, it's actually National Game Show Day today.
2: It is, yes.
0: But game shows, it doesn't necessarily have to be trivia. It can also be finding love. It could be
2: there's all sorts
0: singing
2: of game
0: competition.
2: Shows.
0: Yeah, it could be anything because you're playing for a prize, right? So I want 5 game shows.
2: 5 game shows, Brenda. Are you ready?
3: Yep.
2: Go.
3: Price is Right. Let's Make a Deal. Password. The Whammy Show.
2: Ooh, that was a little bit more difficult than we thought it was going to be.
0: She whammied herself.
2: Whammied herself, that's right. No whammy.
0: Jeopardy, Fear Factor.
3: Jeopardy,
0: Family Feud.
2: I love Family Feud. The first one that Brenda picked was The Price is Right, and that's good enough for me.
0: Exactly.
2: You did it. Yeah.
0: Exactly.
3: And
0: okay.
3: I'm a Jeopardy fan for sure every single night.
0: Mm-hmm.
2: Oh, nice.
0: Okay,
2: yeah.
0: Today is actually also, Brenda, Say Something Nice Day. So this one might be tough, but if you could find 5 nice words to describe Lewis, that would be great.
2: Let's see how it is. Are you ready, Brenda?
3: I'm ready.
2: I expect something big here, okay?
3: Yep.
2: And go.
3: Handsome, funny, smart, well-dressed, and sensational.
0: Wow. That was a triple whammy.
2: Yeah, it was, started off with handsome. It was like she picked the best option first time, both times. Price is Right, handsome for me. I love it, Brenda. You're great. Yeah, it's fantastic.
0: The well-dressed might be questionable on a Monday.
2: Oh, yeah, we'll skip that one. You're going to stick with handsome, though, McKay. Handsome. McKay never says handsome, by the way, Brenda.
3: Okay, well, I should get bonus points then.
2: I agree. How many do you want?
3: Well... I'll take 5 for the first one that I only got 4 right.
2: That's
3: on.
2: Fair. It's a blank check at this point, Brenda. It's a blank check. But there you go. Okay, well, congratulations, Brenda. You've won the pair of Aaron Goodwin tickets for the 2nd annual Rock in the Trail event, okay?
3: That's great. Thank you very much. And you two have a wonderful day.
2: You too, Brenda. Have a good one.
0: Thank you.
2: There we go. And that's going to be the prize all this week, McKay. So we're back at it again with the ultimate ear test just after 7 o'clock tomorrow morning.
0: Mm-hmm.
2: All right, 7:13. Let's see what's happening with our weather. It's beautiful out right now. Looks to be pretty much the same deal all this week. But we'll tell you what's going on next.
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0: 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Sunny and 20 today. Clear, a low 11 tonight. Sunny 22 tomorrow. Sun and cloud 23 on Wednesday.
2: Right now, we have clear skies, lots of sunshine, and sitting at 7 so far this morning. Josh Ross, you're scared of getting sober on Cool 100.

0: love to.
1: Josh Ross and Scared of Getting Sober on today's Best Country, Cool 100. Good morning. It is 7:19 with Lewis and McKay.
2: All right, we just played 5 and 7 with Brenda. And congratulations once again, Brenda, walking away with those Aaron Goodman tickets, playing the second annual Rock in the Trails event coming up here in the next little bit. And we'll have another pair of tickets each day throughout this week for that Aaron Goodman show. So we'll do that with the Ultimate Ear Touch just after 7 o'clock tomorrow morning. But one of the things with 5 and 7 we just did was the fact that today happens to be...
1: Game show day?
2: Game show day.
1: Did I win? Did I win anything?
2: You won the prize. You won the prize. Yeah, congratulations.
1: Thank you.
2: No, game show day. Game shows are just something that has always been a part of our lives. Anyone that grew up with TV knew.
1: Mm-hmm.
2: You're watching some form of game show, you know, and you get to gather with the family and you watch whatever game show it is. Which one is the one that is your favorite, McKay?
1: I think years ago I used to love that Who Wants to Be a Millionaire? And
2: okay.
1: All the suitcases and everything.
2: Yep.
1: I enjoyed that. But really, I got to say, I like Family Feud.
2: Family
1: Just
2: Feud,
1: fun,
2: okay.
1: Just fun, easy. Like, it's my husband actually puts it on the regular, so it's on in the house all
2: the time. So you're watching the Family Feud Canada?
1: He actually puts on the American.
2: The American one, yeah.
1: But I prefer Canada for the answers, because I've got a better chance of getting those answers right.
2: Right.
1: I find them very different.
2: Right.
1: Very different.
2: That makes sense, yeah.
1: Uh-huh.
2: I gotta say, and this is probably gonna shock no one, but the ultimate game show for me is The Price is Right.
1: Mm-hmm.
2: Like I remember watching that every day of the summer, 11 o'clock, here we go, or any snow day or any sick day or whatever. My sister and I were watching The Price is Right without fail.
1: Yeah.
2: Yeah. But there's other game shows that I remember from my childhood that I was really... Remember the Carmen Sandiego game show? It was a kid's game show.
1: I vaguely remember it. It wasn't what I was into, but I do recognize the name.
2: They had that a cappella theme song, Where in the World Is... And that game show was like low-key taught me geography at the same time. It tricked me into learning, which is why it was a pretty cool game show.
1: Okay.
2: Yeah, it tricked me into learning.
1: Uh-huh.
2: So that was a fun
1: sneaky
2: one.
1: Sneaky, sneaky.
2: I was trying to remember those. What about you out there? You know, that go-to game show that you remember, 7710100, call or text them in this morning. Because there's so many, like so many game shows that have happened over the years. I'm interested to see what the answers are when they come rolling in. So yeah, text us, like I said, 7710100. 7:21, Skywards traffic on the way. We'll see what's happening out on the roads. And then Paul Martin is back with a news update at 7:30.
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1: We're
0: still looking good on Belleville and Trenton Streets. Highway 62 and 37 are smooth sailing from Highway 7 to the 401. The 401 looks good in both directions. Highway 49 is also problem-free. 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
1: Sunny today, the high 20. Right now it's 7 degrees from the Inquity.ca newsroom. I'm Paul Martin. The investigation's ongoing after a pedestrian was killed when they were struck by a motorcycle in Prince Edward County. Saturday night, shortly after 8 p.m., officers were dispatched to a collision involving a motorcycle and a pedestrian at the intersection of County Road 17 and Miller Road. 77-year-old male from Prince Edward County was taken to the hospital, later pronounced deceased. The motorcycle driver's injuries were minor. If you have any information, please call Prince Edward OPP. Postal workers will soon find out if they have a new tentative agreement more than 2 years into their labor dispute, as the union is set to release the ballot results today. Some 55,000 members of the Canadian Union of Postal Workers began voting mid-April in a five-year contract that includes wage increases in the first 2 years of 6.5 and 3%, respectively. Canada Post and the union have long sparred over wages and structural changes to the service, with workers hitting the picket lines multiple times already. Prime Minister Mark Carney is about to share more details on how his government's looking to combat anti-Semitism in Canada. The Prime Minister's office says Carney will deliver remarks in Toronto today, less than a month after police in the city responded to a call about three, quote, visibly Jewish community members being shot at with an imitation firearm. Officials say anti-Jewish hatred is being normalized in Canada, and there were 6,800 anti-Semitic incidents in Canada last year alone. And the Canadian Screen Awards wrapped up last night with a live broadcast handing out the top awards. Heated Rivalry won three more trophies, bringing their multi-day haul to a record 16, including Best Drama Series and Best Lead Performer for co-star Hudson Williams. Turning to sports, Belleville and the entire NHL remembering a legendary player from the Quinte region. Dennis Hull passed away at the age of 81 on Saturday. Hull, known as Silver Jet, was born in Point Anne, played with the Blackhawks, and also helped Canada win the 1972 Summit Series. More on his life and legacy at inquinte.ca. No medal for Canada at the World Men's Hockey Championship. Norway beat Canada in the bronze medal game yesterday, 3-2 in overtime. NHL fans have to wait one more day. Stanley Cup final begins tomorrow. Carolina hosting Vegas for game one. Toronto Blue Jays settled for a split in Baltimore. Yesterday, Baltimore beat the Jays 9-5. And in the PGA, Russell Henley went a playoff at Colonial to win the Charles Schwab Classic. Weather in Quinte is next.
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1: Weather in Quinte. Sunny skies today, the high 20. Clear skies tonight, the overnight low 11. Sunshine tomorrow, the high 22. Partly cloudy Wednesday, the high 23. Slight chance of rain for Thursday, warming up to a high of 26. In Quinte, it's 11 degrees from the inquinte.ca newsroom. I'm Paul Martin.
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0: Change My Mind, Riley Green on Cool 100. Good morning, it's Lewis McKay, and coming up, we have got our birthday party to celebrate. So if you've got wishes to pass along to us, cool100.ca or drop a text.
1: 7710100, that's the number to call or text those last-minute birthday announcements into at 7:37. And I do know we also have country music news on the way at 7:50, and this guy up to some shenanigans again. Everyone kind of scratched their head as to what exactly happened. We'll have details of that at 7:50. Here's Morgan Wallen on Cool 100.

0: I'm the problem, Morgan Wallen, on today's Best Country Cool 100. Of course, Morgan Wallen having a bit of a problem over the weekend that we will talk about with our country music news shortly. But now, let's get into our birthday party.
1: Happy birthday to you.
2: Cool 100's birthday party.
0: All right, I got one that came in for the weekend. It's for Aaron and Steve. It says, my sister and dad. And happy upcoming birthdays to these two amazing people. The pool may be a little chilly this weekend, but we'll give it a go anyways. From Stephanie, Tom, and the rest of the family.
3: Brr. It is that time of year, though, where people have their pools open and the kids will literally just push blocks of ice out of their way with how cold that water is. But, yeah, I guess a jump in and out for a birthday fun would be a good way to do that. Hey, we got a text in, too, to 771-0100. It says, happy birthday, Livy. Love your bestie, Gia.
0: Okay, and I've got Olivia Harrington. I wonder if it's the same living.
3: Could very well be.
0: You never know. This is the happy 10th birthday to Olivia. We are so proud of the young lady you are becoming. You're so kind, thoughtful, and selfless. We hope you have the best day. Can't wait to celebrate you tonight. Love, Mom, Dad, Alan, and Abby.
3: All right. I think that's it for our birthday announcements.
0: If you have any to pass in, cool100.ca for a birthday party, or drop that last-minute text to 771-0100.
3: 742, take a look at our weather details. 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
0: 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Summer save, sunny, high of 20 today, clear, a low 11 tonight, and sunshine again tomorrow with a high 22. In fact, Wednesday looks nice as well, sun and cloud, a high 23.
3: Right now, we're sitting at 11 and clear skies, nothing but sunshine on this Monday morning. 745, James Barker Band. You didn't hear it from me on Cool 100.

0: James Barker Band. You didn't hear it from me on today's Best Country. Cool 100 James Barker Band coming out a winner this weekend. I've got details on what they won with our country music news on the way.
1: All right, we'll get into that. After Kane Brown and Woman, Cool 100, today's Best Country.

0: Kane Brown, Woman, Today's Best Country, Cool 100. Good morning. It is 7:51, Lewis and McKay in Country Music News time with Belleville Tire Craft.
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0: Well, the Country Music Association of Ontario Awards taking place in Mississauga again this year. And Owen Riegelin came out on top, three trophies, including Fans' Choice. He also got Male Artist and Single of the Year for Tail Light This Town. Sasha picked up two, as did Jessica Sevier and James Barker Band.
4: Nice.
0: For the first time, the CMA Ontario history, there was a tie for that Breakthrough Artist of the Year for Tyler Lorette and Jessica Sevier. Jason Blaine was hosting some of the festivities,
4: right,
0: if you
4: on.
0: Will.
4: That was good news for Owen Riegelin, too. Mm-hmm. I kind of had that feeling, you know, that he was going to do what he did. It's just been, he's been on fire recently, and it's going to be awesome, especially when he shows up to Sterling for the Sterling Fair. They're coming up here in the next little bit.
0: Morgan Wallen ran into some technical difficulties during his Friday show in Denver, and he's seated at the piano, ready to perform Sand in My Boots, and then the frustration kicked in. So I'm assuming something wasn't working properly, and he abruptly stood up mid-performance, pushed the piano over, and then finished the song a cappella.
4: Yep. Yeah, which the crowd loved.
0: Mm-hmm.
4: And I think everyone loved it except the person that's got to pick up that piano.
0: Right?
4: It was definitely a little bit of a temper tantrum on stage, though. It was pretty interesting to see that go down.
0: And everyone was getting fired up in Montreal up on stage. Luke Combs playing the Bell Center, and he was joined by the Habs, who were wearing a lot of Victoire gear, which I thought was pretty cool, supporting the women in their win since the guys didn't win. But Nick Suzuki, Cole Caulfield, Brendan Gallagher, Jakub Dobish enjoying chugging beers up on stage with Luke Combs.
4: There it is. What are you supposed to do when you're up on stage with Luke Combs, right? Just
0: chug
4: do it.
0: Some beers.
4: You just chug some beers. Yeah, there you go. So that was a cool show, though.
0: They were shotgunning beer, should I say.
4: Yeah, whatever. However you want to describe
0: it. The fast chug.
4: Yeah, there it is. All right. So that is it with what's going on with Country Music News with Belleville Tire Craft. We're back at it again tomorrow at 7:50. 7:53 right now. Paul Martin has a news update for us at 8 o'clock. And we'll see what he has to say about what's going on in the area. And you can check out all of the local stories at inquinty.ca.
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1: Sunny today, the high 20. Right now it's 11. From the Inquity.ca newsroom, I'm Paul Martin. Prince Edward OPP are continuing to investigate a fatal collision where a pedestrian died after being struck by a motorcycle Saturday night on County Road 17. Shortly after 8 p.m., officers were sent to the scene of a collision involving a motorcycle and a pedestrian, County Road 17 and Miller Road. 77-year-old male from Prince Edward County was taken to the hospital and later pronounced deceased. The motorcycle driver sustained minor injuries. County Road 17 was closed for several hours between Lux Crossroad and McKinley Mitchell's Crossroad before reopening later in the weekend. If you have any information or dash cam footage, please contact Prince Edward OPP. Northumberland OPP are also looking for witnesses following a serious crash close to eastbound 401 near Port Hope over the weekend. Saturday morning around 11, two-vehicle crash eastbound 401 to the service center in Port Hope. It's believed one of the vehicles was parked on the shoulder when its driver exited the vehicle. The parked vehicle and driver were then struck by a second vehicle, leading to the driver of the first vehicle being airlifted to a Toronto Trauma Center by Orange Air Ambulance with injuries described as life-threatening. The Highway 401 eastbound was closed at Newtonville until 3:30. Saturday afternoon. On the national scene, Canadians will find out today how nearly 55,000 postal workers have voted on a five-year tentative deal with Canada Post. Members of the Canadian Union of Postal Workers have been voting since April 20th on the proposed deal, which would aim to end more than 2 years of labor strife over wages, job security, and the structural changes at the Postal Service. Canada Post reported Friday lost $205 million in the first quarter alone as it moves forward with a series of reforms. A new report says Canada's employment insurance no longer serves this country's broader and shifting workforce as more people take up gig work or part-time jobs. In the latest poverty report card, Food Banks Canada said the labor market has shifted towards part-time, temporary, and contract work, while EI only caters to a shrinking workforce that is stable full-time employment with a single employer. It suggests that EI eligibility is at the heart of the issue and the problem. Overseas, Israel's government ordered airstrikes in the southern suburbs of Beirut today, one day after its ground forces reached their deepest point in Lebanon in the past 26 years and as Hezbollah fired more rockets at northern Israel. Israeli Prime Minister Benjamin Netanyahu and Defense Minister Israel Katz said following what they called repeated violations of the ceasefire by Hezbollah with attacks in Israeli cities, they have ordered the Israeli military to attack targets in Beirut's southern suburbs. Israeli airstrikes overnight on southern Lebanon left a total of 6 people dead. And back on the local scene, a student from Central Hastings School is bringing home the gold once again. On Saturday, Eden Goodland won a gold medal in the workplace safety contest at the Skills Canada competition. She won a similar gold medal at the Skills Ontario competition earlier in the month. We'll be hearing from Eden in the next hour right here on air with our morning show. A Melville hockey player who was also part of a national significant milestone has passed away. That and more coming up next in sports.
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1: A Belleville hockey player with a legendary last name and a wit to match has passed away. NHL and national media outlets announced the passing of Dennis Hall at the age of 81 on Saturday. Hall, known as the Silver Jet,

0: 9-5 win over Toronto. There'll be a first-time women's champ at the French Open. Ukraine's Marta Katsyuk defeated four-time champ Iga Swiatek 7-5, 6-1 yesterday in Paris. PGA, Russell Henley won a playoff at Colonial to win the Charles Schwab Classic. And in NASCAR, number 11, Denny Hamlin took home the checkered flag, winning the Cracker Barrel 400 from Nashville Super Speedway. Weather in Quinte is next.
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5: Stellantis recently revealed plans to launch 11 new vehicle models in North America, and the head of the company's Canadian division hinted that could produce opportunities to build those models in Ontario. While nothing has been determined yet, the new models could mean a restart of operations in Stellantis' Brampton plant, which has been sitting idle since 2023. Trade negotiators from the U.S. and Mexico, but not from Canada, have concluded their first negotiating round to revise the U.S.-Mexico-Canada Agreement on Trade. Topics discussed included automotive rules of origin and steel and aluminum trade. The two sides have additional rounds of talks scheduled again in mid-June and late July. And in the latest action to undo Biden-era regulations on climate change, the U.S. Securities and Exchange Commission has proposed repealing a rule that requires some public companies to report their greenhouse gas emissions. In a statement, the SEC said the rule exceeds the scope of the agency's authority and that the regulations impose substantial costs that are not justified by the informational benefits they may provide to some investors. To begin the week, the TSX starts up at 34,758, the Dow Jones at 51,032, the NASDAQ at 26,972, and the S&P 500 at 7,580. The Canadian dollar beginning the day at 72.5 cents U.S. From the Skywards Business Center, I'm Rashid Clark.
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0: Weather in Quinte, sunny skies today, the high 20. Clear skies tonight, the low 11. Sunshine tomorrow, the high 22. Partly cloudy Wednesday, the high 23. And a slight chance of rain Thursday, warming up to a high of 26. In Quinte, it's 11 degrees from the inquinte.ca newsroom. I'm Paul Martin.
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0: God's Country. Blake Shelton on today's Best Country. Cool 100. Good morning. 11 after 8. It is Lewis and McKay.
1: Beautiful Monday morning so far. Nothing but sunshine. And that is great to see with that temperature getting up to what looks to be about a high of 24 this afternoon. McKay, today happens to be, was it National Game Show Day?
0: Yes.
1: And we've been talking about game shows off and on behind the scenes here because it's just one of those things that's near and dear to everyone's hearts is game shows, right? And I think everyone has their favorite game show or one that has some sort of, you know, formative memory with family and friends watching it all together. And there's actually someone that texted into 7710100 said they would never miss an episode of America's Funniest Home Videos.
0: Oh,
1: which ultimately is a game show, right?
0: Which because ultimately is now what?
1: Competition.
0: TikTok.
1: Yeah, basically. turned into TikTok. But so they just remember hanging out with their dad and watching dad just laugh nonstop mm-hmm. at all the videos and all the fun stuff as well, right?
0: That comes up on repeat every now and then. Like, you'll even be at a restaurant or a bar and you'll see it come on.
1: Like old Bob Saget episodes? Yeah, yeah.
0: And you just watch it going, the videos are so dated now, even though they're not that old. But that's just how much our phone cams
1: and
0: like stuff.
1: Mid-90s, yeah.
0: Yeah.
1: Yeah, no, it's, yeah, the video quality would have been. Because mm-hmm. it was on the old recording handhelds, right?
0: Like with
1: VHSs
0: over
1: inside
0: shoulder.
1: Them. Yeah, yeah. You were like your own TV cameraman with those things. Those things were huge. And it's so funny how everything has upgraded so significantly that everyone's got just one in their back pocket. But no, that's definitely one. I do have to say, though, that the greatest of all time, the GOAT game show is The Price is Right. Am mm-hmm. I right or am I wrong?
0: I believe The Price is Right on that.
1: Okay.
0: Come on down.
1: Yeah. Have your pet spayed or neutered. That game is just the best one, I think. Hands down.
0: It's certainly been around forever.
1: And going strong still.
0: Mm-hmm.
1: So, and many other are going strong as well that are just, you know, institutions in themselves, you know. Family Feud, Wheel of Fortune, Jeopardy still going. Like, it's, yeah, these are all game shows, I think, that are going to stick around forever anyways. But, yeah, big ones. If you were a kid, like when I was a kid, during the YTV era, and everyone was watching YTV as a kid, Video and Arcade Top 10, McKay. And now that I've said that, I know there's people out there that are my age, like, oh, didn't miss an episode of that. But it was a video game show. It was kids playing video games. It was filmed in Mississauga.
0: Really?
1: Yeah.
0: Wow.
1: Because it was a Canadian exclusive. It was only on YTV.
0: Mm-hmm.
1: And yeah, that was a great one. Yeah. Used to win like free video rentals. Give you an idea of the prizing and everything that was going
0: you
1: on with that
0: have
1: show.
0: Won a jumbo but, video rental.
1: Right? That's right. Like you get to go on a Friday and get that video game for free if uh-huh. it's there. You may have to wait or look in the return box to get it properly, but hey, you know, whatever. I loved it though. Well, let us know 7710100 with those nostalgic game shows or your favorite game show in general, and we'll go through some of that throughout this morning. It's 8:14. We're gonna take a look at our weather details. That's coming up next.
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0: 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All right, so we're in for a beautiful day today. Sunshine 20 for our high. Tonight's going to be clear, a low 11. Sunny again tomorrow with a high 22.
1: Right now we are sitting at 13 and sunny so far this morning. Hey, Rochelle from the Children's Safety Village is going to join us on air here in a couple seconds because they do have some cool events going on Wednesday. And we'll fill you in on what's going on after Dean Brody, A Man Without a Woman on Cool 100, today's best country.

0: Team Brody, a man without a woman on Cool 100, today's best country. Good morning, it's Lewis and McKay. Clear skies, sunny, sitting at around 13 so far this morning, waiting for that temperature to get up to about a high of 20 for the afternoon. And also, haven't seen anything impacting the commute this morning, but if you do see anything out on the roads, always let us know. 771-0100.
1: Joining us from the Children's Safety Village, Rochelle. And Rochelle, you're here to talk about a couple of things, actually. Let's start with this little program you've got going on for seniors and computer safety.
2: Yeah, so on June 3rd, we have our digital literacy and financial fraud for older adults. It's 9 to 11 p.m. Our partners are TD and, of course, Bubble Police. It's free, it's engaging, and it's every first Wednesday of the month, except in July where there's a stat holiday. And it's an amazing opportunity for families, older adults, to come and ask questions. We've had one so far, and just the conversations that came out of that, I believe, saved people's finances. So it's an incredible opportunity.
0: And it is far too often to read those heartbreaking headlines and the stories, you know, of someone getting duped out of thousands of dollars, right? So it's just being able to protect yourself, very, very important. And speaking of protecting yourself and others, you have another free event going on as well, but this one aimed at younger adults.
2: Yeah, so it's our Driving Under the Influence, our Safer Streets program. It's again on June 3rd. It's 6 to 8 p.m., and it's for families that have young drivers. So we say ages 12 to 20. Our partners are Ministry of Transportation, Cooperators, Mad Quincy, and, of course, Bubble Police. We actually are using a driving simulator and goggles for impaired, so that the teenagers that come actually understand what it's like to drive impaired and to see the consequences in the driving simulator. The kids love it. It's a hit. And it's free. Both programs are free. Both are on June 3rd. And we just welcome the community to come into the village.
1: I love this. Children's Safety Village for children of all ages. This is great.
2: Yes.
1: Where can people go to find some info?
2: So come to our website or call me or email me. We're always welcome for questions. So we really want to emphasize that safety doesn't end at childhood, right? We're expanding our programs to cater to the community and to the needs of all ages.
1: Excellent. Rochelle, thanks so much for joining us.
2: Thank you so much.
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4: For Eastern Lake, Ontario and the Bay of Quinte, there are no warnings in effect. Wind north 10 knots, becoming variable 10 later this afternoon and veering to northwest 10 by tomorrow morning. Waves at 0.5 meters or less. Air temperature 18 degrees, water temperature 8. 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
10: We're still moving well on the 401 in both directions. Belleville and Trenton streets look good this morning. Highway 62 and 37 are problem-free. And Highway 2, just the usual volume starting to build through Bryan Street. Highway 49 is clear from Picton up towards Marysville. 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With the latest traffic, I'm Antonia Olcibonte.
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0: Sunny today with a high of 20. Right now it's 13 degrees from the Inquity.ca newsroom. I'm Paul Martin. A pedestrian died in a crash over the weekend in Prince Edward County. Shortly after 8 Saturday night, officers rushed to the scene of a collision involving a motorcycle and a pedestrian at the intersection of County Road 17 and Miller Road. 77-year-old male was taken to the hospital and later pronounced deceased. Motorcycle driver sustained minor injuries. Anyone with information or dash cam footage should contact Prince Edward OPP. Officials at one of Canada's major railways say a one-day-old strike by 300 signal workers isn't expected to impact operations. Employees who install, maintain, test, and repair railway signaling and communication systems with Canadian Pacific Kansas City walked off the job early yesterday after the union's 72-hour strike notice expired without a deal being reached. U.S. military says they have bombed Iranian radar and drone control sites in Iran after Tehran shot down an American Predator drone over the weekend. Kuwait, meanwhile, said earlier today its air defenses had opened fire to intercept incoming drone and missile fire as Iran acknowledged launching a retaliatory strike. Meanwhile, Israeli troops have also captured a strategic mountaintop with a crusader-built castle in southern Lebanon in their deepest incursion into the area in more than a quarter century. And the business week ahead will feature some attention on trade with Canada, the U.S. and Mexico, now just a month away from a deadline in reviewing the future of the Continental Trade Agreement. U.S. Trade Representative Jameson Greer has suggested the Trump administration is unlikely to rubber stamp a renewal, and the three nations are in for some lengthy trade talks. Turning to sports, the NHL world is in mourning for a Belleville hockey player with a legendary resume and wit. NHL and national media announced the passing of Dennis Hull at the age of 81 on Saturday. Hull, known as the Silver Jet, played many years with the Chicago Blackhawks and also helped Canada win the 1972 Summit Series. More on his life and legacy at Inquity.ca. Canada's medal drought continues at the World Men's Hockey Championship. We lost the bronze yesterday to Norway 3-2 in overtime. NHL fans, one more day to wait. Carolina will open the Stanley Cup Final at home tomorrow against Vegas. Toronto Blue Jays had to settle for a split with Baltimore. Orioles won it 9-5 yesterday. And in the PGA, Russell Henley won a playoff at Colonial to win the Charles Schwab Classic. Weather in Quinte is next.
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0: Weather in Quinte. Sunny skies today, the high 20. Clear skies tonight, the low 11. Sunny tomorrow, the high 22. Partly cloudy Wednesday, the high 23. And slight chance of rain for Thursday, warming up to a high of 26. In Quinte, it's 13 degrees from the Inquity.ca newsroom. I'm Paul Martin.
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0: Amen. Shaboozy and Jelly Roll, today's best country. Cool 100. Good morning. It's 8:36 right now.
1: Now, if you head over to Inquini.ca, there's a really cool story about a local student that has done something pretty cool, winning a gold medal at a workplace safety contest. And this was at the national level over the weekend. It was pretty cool stuff. And her name is Eden. We're going to talk to Eden about the win and everything going on with that after the rec laws. Here's Never Drinking Again on Cool 100.

0: Reckla's Never Drinking Again on today's Best Country. Cool 100, 839. It's Lewis and McKay. Now, joining us to chat, we have Eden Goodland from Central Hastings School. Two-time now gold medal winner. Congrats, Eden.
1: Yeah, thank you. I won gold at the provincial level and then just won yesterday or Saturday at the national level there.
2: Now, this is for workplace safety, okay? So, Eden, what does that mean?
1: So, what I did in my competitions was the first thing that we did at both levels was they set up a mock workplace and set out obvious hazards that I had to identify and then give them a risk assessment based on how probable they are and what the severity is, and then talk about ways that we could control that. And something I did at the national level was I did research on a specific incident. So it was like an example where I was an occupational health and safety officer, and they give me a certain example. So it was at a warehouse, and what are the possible hazards there? And I had to present to the judges what I personally would do to fix that situation.
0: All right, okay. So if we have a light bulb go out in our studio and there's no one around, there's no ladder, you know what? No one's going to see me. I'm just going to stand on one of the chairs and change it. That's okay, right?
1: Well, I wouldn't do that with no one around. I'd definitely make sure someone's there to make sure that you don't fall. Be a little more careful.
0: This is why I need her in
2: now,
0: my life.
2: Hang on, Eden. If I'm in the room and I hang on to the chair and promise not to spin it while she's on it, like, is that okay?
1: Well, I really hope that you're being truthful and you're not going to spin it. Because if you do spin it, I would have to say it's a workplace hazard right there.
2: Well, I'm definitely a workplace hazard then, McKay. Mm-hmm. If there's anything that someone could say about me, it's being a workplace hazard.
1: Oh, well, I'm going to have to come shut you down.
2: Yeah, that's true. All right. Well, that's fair,
0: too. We're going home early on a Monday.
2: Yeah,
0: okay.
2: I'm in. Eden, so is this a passion? Like, is this going to be something that you're going to pursue as, like, a career or a potential career?
1: Yeah, so I'm actually going to university in the fall for nuclear engineering.
2: Wow.
1: And this is, yeah, it's a whole other story, but that's something that I'm looking forward to in the future is working with the International Safety Commission for the Nuclear Regulatory Commission. So hopefully I'll be doing international safety to talk about nuclear power and visit other countries and help them with their nuclear programs.
2: Wow, that's pretty cool. What university would you be going to?
1: I'm going to Ontario Tech in Oshawa.
2: Nice. Good for you, Eden. That's awesome.
1: Thank you.
0: Wow, that's amazing. The Central Hastings School. So obviously you're in grade 12 and you're finishing things up.
1: Yeah, I'm almost done here now. It's crazy to think about how far I've come.
2: Yeah, no, that's pretty cool. So you've won the Ontario one. You've won the Canada one. Is there like an international level you go on to next? Is there like a Eurovision of this?
1: No, there should be. It's only every other year is a qualifying year. But technically, I would be going to an international level and competing at World Skills. And actually, the people that won last year, they're competing this fall in Shanghai. So it's too bad I missed out on that, but I still won, but it would have been cool to go internationally.
2: No doubt. That would have been super awesome. But there you go, Eden. This is super cool, though. Love seeing the write-up on inquini.ca and hoping you have a very successful school year ahead of you.
1: Thank you.
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0: 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Sunny and 20 today, clear tonight, low 11, and then sunshine tomorrow, high reaching 22. 13 degrees at the moment.
2: Very nice and sunny, which is great. 8:46, Ella Langley, weren't for the wind. Cool 100, today's best country.

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1: All right, McKay, it's game show day. People talk about game shows throughout this morning, asking people, you know, what their favorite one is, what the ones they remember, those nostalgic memories, and getting some pretty good answers via text to 771-0100. I love people that have, like, they've been watching the show, clearly been watching the show for a while. We did get a text in, and it said, I think that Family Feud could go a step up the prize for the bonus round. $5 per point is embarrassing. It should be at least $25 per point and step up the grand prize from 20 grand to 50.
0: Mm-hmm.
1: There's some serious, serious thought being put into the Family Feud there.
0: And they're not alone.
1: Are they not?
0: No.
1: Okay.
0: No, it's ridiculous. Like, yeah, especially like the Canada
1: watched.
0: Family Feud, what they win is just, yeah.
1: Right.
0: Come on.
1: Okay.
0: You got to divide that amongst your family for showing up, too. It's like, come on, that's it?
1: It's not even a family barbecue here. Half of us don't want to hang out with each other after the episode. Like, come on now. I do like the Canada Family Feud, though, by the way. Mm-hmm. It wasn't too long ago that we were talking to that one family from this area, right?
0: Yeah.
1: In the Trenton area that we were on that show, which is super cool. But there you go. And then other people have been texting in, too, with some other shows. Someone said, how about Hollywood Squares?
0: Oh, Whoopi Goldberg.
1: Whoopi Goldberg
0: in
1: the Center Square.
0: Ages.
1: Yeah, she was there forever. Yeah, and that was a big one, too. I remember watching that as a kid, Hollywood Squares. Because it was just... So anyone that's younger than, you know, whatever age right now, like I said, like 25, you're 25 and younger. Okay, back in the day, you couldn't actually just pick what you wanted to watch. You had to schedule your day. You had to pick the channel that it was on.
0: But there was a magazine that was dedicated to that called The TV Guide.
1: And it would tell you what television show was on. But the amount of game shows you'd watch, because they would just be on while you were watching TV, waiting for the actual show you wanted to watch, right? So... He ended up watching whatever game show that was going on. That's why I watched Jeopardy the most, actually, when I was a kid, because it was on before whatever show is that I was wanted to watch.
0: Yep.
1: So it's kind of funny how much Jeopardy I watched because of that. But yeah, let us know what your favorite game show is. 771-0100. Text those answers in throughout this morning. It's 8:51. It is beautiful out. It's going to remain beautiful. And we have Paul Martin with a news update in at 9 o'clock.
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Sunny today with a high of 20. Right now it's 13 from the NQuity.ca newsroom. I'm Paul Martin. A pedestrian died after being struck by a motorcycle Saturday night in Prince Edward County. Shortly after 8 p.m., officers sent to the scene of a collision involving a motorcycle and a pedestrian at the intersection of County Road 17 and Miller Road. 77-year-old male from the county was taken to the hospital, later pronounced deceased. The motorcycle driver sustained minor injuries. County Road 7 was closed in that area for several hours. If you have any information or dash cam footage, please call Prince Edward OPP. Northumberland OPP are also calling for witnesses following a serious crash close to eastbound 401 near Port Hope over the weekend. Saturday morning around 11, there was a two-vehicle crash, 401 eastbound to the Port Hope Service Center. It's believed one of the involved vehicles was parked on the shoulder when the driver exited the vehicle. The parked vehicle and the driver were then struck by a second vehicle, leading to the first driver being airlifted to Toronto by Orange Air Ambulance with life-threatening injuries. The 401 eastbound was closed at Newtonville until 3:30 Saturday afternoon. On the national scene, Canada Post workers are expected to learn today if they have a new tentative deal or not, more than 2 years into their ongoing labor dispute. Union set to release their ballot results from a vote that began back on April 20th on a five-year contract, which includes wage increases of 6.5% and 3% in the first 2 years. Some 55,000 members of the Canadian Union of Postal Workers and Canada Post have long sparred over wages and structural changes to the service. Workers took to the picket line multiple times over the past 2 years throughout the bargaining process. Ottawa will outline their plans to combat anti-Semitism and Jewish hate today. Prime Minister Mark Carney expected to give his remarks and share details in Toronto. Remarks come less than a month after Toronto police responded to a call about three Jewish community members being shot with an imitation firearm. Advocacy groups say anti-Jewish hatred is being normalized in Canada and that anti-Semitic incidents topped more than 6,800 last year, the highest number they recorded since way back in 1982. The organization representing the Food Bank Network across Canada believes the current employment insurance system is not serving those trying to keep up with the high cost of living. A Food Banks Canada report says the labor market has shifted towards part-time, temporary, and contract work, and the EI only caters to the shrinking workforce with stable, full-time employment. The latest poverty report card shows that EI eligibility is at the heart of the issue, requiring workers to accumulate a set number of insurable hours within a fixed period. And back on the local scene, a student from Central Hastings School is bringing home the gold once again. On Saturday, Eden Goodland won a gold medal in the Workplace Safety Contest at the Skills Canada competition. She won a similar gold at the Skills Ontario competition earlier last month. We'll have the interview with our morning show posted later today with our online story at nquity.ca. Turning to sports, a Belleville hockey player with a legendary last name and a wit to match has passed away. NHL and national media outlets announcing the passing of Dennis Hull, the age of 81 on Saturday. Hull, known as the Silver Jet, born in Point Anne, went on to play in the NHL with older brother Bobby with the Blackhawks, also helped Canada win the 1972 Summit Series. More on his life and legacy at nquity.ca. Canada's medal drought at the World Men's Hockey Championship continues. Noah Steen's overtime goal was the difference, giving Norway a 3-2 upset overtime win over Canada to take the bronze. NHL fans, just one more day to wait. Carolina Hurricanes will open the Stanley Cup Final tomorrow at home against the visiting Vegas Golden Knights. Carolina advanced in five over Montreal while Vegas swept Colorado. Split for the visiting Toronto Blue Jays. Colton Kowser-Homer drove in four, earning Baltimore a 9-5 win over Toronto yesterday. There'll be a first-time women's champ at the French Open. Ukraine's Marta Katsyuk defeated four-time champ Iga Swiatek 7-5-6.

0: Employment Services.
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4: Sometimes we are best remembered for the things we do away from the spotlight. The Belleville and Quinte area hockey community is mourning the loss of a legend today. Dennis Hull, longtime Chicago Blackhawk, younger brother to Bobby, and member of the Canada team that won the 1972 Summit Series, passed away Saturday at the age of 81. While his contributions on the ice were significant, most remember his off-ice work as a brilliant and very funny speaker and event host, a role that began as an inspiring presence in the locker room and continued for decades after his playing career was over. I was fortunate enough to hear him in person once at a local event, and I, like many others before me, was mesmerized with his unique combination of wit, charm, and insightful command of the events of yesteryear. When we lost the legendary Claude Lemieux last week, I also learned of his role as mentor, player agent, and friend of former Leaf and now potential Stanley Cup champion Freddie Anderson of the Carolina Hurricanes. While being remembered by most for his time with the Habs, which included bringing Montreal a Stanley Cup in 1986, it was Anderson's loss that was more current and also much more personal. As we pause to remember Dennis this week, let us also take time to honor the person that he was to those who knew him best and those who were entertained by him both face-to-face and at the podium. It was as much his true arena as the one that he helped dazzle us with playing Canada's game. I'm Paul Martin, and that's what I see, looking beyond the headlines. Weather in Quinte. Sunshine today, the high 20. Clear skies tonight, the low 11. Sunny tomorrow, the high 22. Partly cloudy Wednesday, the high 23. Slight chance of rain for Thursday, the high 26. In Quinte, it's 13 degrees for the Inquity.ca newsroom. I'm Paul Martin.
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1: International Game Show Day today. We've been talking about the many, many different game shows that we remember, and that are most of them actually still on air. But do you remember, here's one for you, McKay, do you remember Win Ben Stein's Money?
0: No.
1: Do you remember who Ben Stein is?
0: No.
1: Bueller.
0: Oh.
1: Bueller. So the whole idea was people would be on the show and they would try to beat him in this trivia contest. And he was, or is, insanely smart and was able to answer all those questions. And if I remember correctly, he never prepped. He never had the questions given to him beforehand.
0: That's wild.
1: Yeah, he was just able to defeat people in trivia contests. And he had to try to win his money. And it was actually his money that he put on the line, too, which is pretty wild. But there you go. Win Ben Stein's money. That was a fun one. All right. Hey, it's Lewis and McKay. Here's Morgan Wallen and 20 Cigarettes on Cool 100.

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1: Brett Kissel, Dierks Bentley, and Hurtin' Songs on Cool 100, today's best country. Lewis McKay, and I think a lot of Hurtin' Songs played for a lot of hockey fans around Canada over the weekend. It was not a lot of good news.
2: It was a rough one with the Habs getting kicked out of the Stanley Cup playoffs. That was a rough one to watch. But
1: IIHF.
2: That also didn't go exactly the way that we wanted it to go. So, yeah, there is that. So, go Blue Jays.
1: Excellent.
2: Yeah, go Blue Jays. Taking on Atlanta, starting their series tomorrow. Here's Megan Maroney on Cool 100.

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12: 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Sunny and 20 today, tonight clear, a low 11.
15: For tomorrow, we are looking at more sunshine and the temperature reaching about a high of 22. And then Wednesday, a mix of sun and cloud and a high of 23 on the way.

0: news from Jason Aldean. Don't tell on me. Today's Best Country, Cool 100 with Lewis and McKay.
1: That song inspired by my children. This is how they talk to each other. Don't tell on me.
0: And you're thinking, I was thinking in my mind, maybe you don't want the kids to tell on you.
1: Well, that's exactly
0: to mom for something you might have done.
1: Well, that is the next part of the conversation. Yeah,
0: it's layers.
1: You don't tell on, you guys don't tell on each other, and you don't tell on me more specifically. Yeah, so there you go. All right, McKay, that's pretty much it for us this morning. Tomorrow morning, we're back at it with the ultimate ear test and another chance to win some Aaron Goodwin tickets playing the Rock and the Trails event happening here in the next little bit. And Aaron Goodwin's going to be there, and you and a friend can be there watching that show.
0: All right, you're sticking around 10 in a row. Up next.
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Shabuzzi and good news on Cool 100, today's best country, and some good news for you this morning. Owen Ringling going to be playing the Sterling Fair, right? That's coming up in August. The Sterling Agricultural Society posting on their socials not too long ago that today is the day that the tickets are for sale at R&S Home Hardware in Sterling and Laurier Optical here in Belleville. 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

is right. It's always the same. It's just a shame, that's all. I could say day and you say night. 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It's just a shame.

Cool 100, today's best country with Lainey Wilson and Somewhere Over Laredo. Hey, it is Lewis. It is beautiful out on this Monday morning and looks like it's going to remain awesome pretty much all week. Make sure you grab the sunscreen. It's that time of year, right? I'm a little red in the forehead hanging out at a Wiggle Waggle yesterday, and I definitely did not have a hat or sunscreen, so that's on me. You protect yourself, though. Brock Phillips, something else on Cool 100.

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18: 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Beautiful for today. We're looking at nothing but sunshine, high of 20. Clear skies tonight, dropping down to a low of 11. Tomorrow is sunny with a high of 22. And then Wednesday, sunny and high of 23.

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100, today's best country. Working our way through 10 in a row. Good morning, it's Lewis. Tim Hicks on the way. Riley Green coming up too. Here's Jordan Davis.

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Days Like These. Cool 100 playing in Montreal over the weekend, and had a bunch of the Habs guys up on stage with them, doing what you do at a Luke Combs show, and that shotgun and beers with the guy up on stage. It was a cool moment. Hey, it's Lewis. Cody Johnson now. Here's the fall on Cool 100.

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19: 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Their summer stock will be 50% off during downtown at dusk, which is happening June 19th, 4 to 10 p.m. Summer safe. Clear skies and sunshine so far, and that's going to be the deal for today. A little breezy this afternoon, but really nothing too much to worry about. High of 20 on the way. Clear skies tonight, dropping down to a low of 11. Tomorrow, sunny, 22. And then Wednesday, sun and cloud, and a high of 23 on the way.

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0: Tennille Arch, Don't Ruin Flowers on Cool 100, today's best country hit is Lewis. And that is it for me today. We've got our news team on the way in with that update coming in at noon. 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Tomorrow, McKay and I are back at it again. Chance to win Aaron Goodvin tickets with the ultimate ear test just after 7 o'clock. 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If you figure it out first and let us know, then you win those tickets to Aaron Goodvin at Rockin' the Trails. 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

0: The news is brought to you by the Prince Edward County Memorial Hospital Foundation. 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
1: The outlook appears to be outstanding today and through this week, with sunshine this afternoon and a high near 21 degrees. Right now it's 19. From the inquinty.ca News Center, I'm Brock Ormond. A pedestrian died after being struck by a motorcycle Saturday night on County Road 17 in Prince Edward County. Shortly after 8 p.m., officers were dispatched to a collision involving a motorcycle and pedestrian at the intersection of County Road 17 and Miller Road. A 77-year-old male pedestrian from the county was taken to hospital and later pronounced deceased. The motorcycle driver sustained minor injuries. County Road 17 remained closed for several hours between Lux Crossroad and McKinley Mitchell's Crossroads before reopening later in the weekend. If you have any information or dash cam footage, please contact Prince Edward OPP. Northumberland OPP, meantime, are looking for witnesses following a serious crash that closed the eastbound 401 near Port Hope over the weekend. Saturday morning around 11, there was a two-vehicle crash in the 401 eastbound near the service center in Port Hope. It's believed that one of the involved vehicles was parked on the shoulder when its driver exited the vehicle. The parked vehicle and the driver were then struck by another vehicle, leading to the driver being airlifted to a Toronto Trauma Center by Orange Air Ambulance with life-threatening injuries. Highway 401 East was closed at Newtownville until 3:30 Saturday afternoon. A Sterling man is facing impaired driving charges after being stopped in Belleville. Around 8:10 p.m. on Saturday, Belleville police were told of a suspected impaired driver in the city's East End. Officers located the suspect vehicle and began an investigation that led to the arrest of 35-year-old Dylan Detler. He was charged with impaired driving and impaired while over 80 milligrams and was additionally charged under the Liquor License Control Act for having care or control of a motor vehicle with an open container of liquor. He was released on an undertaking with a scheduled court date in July. In other news, Prime Minister Mark Carney will share details this afternoon in Toronto about how Ottawa will combat anti-Semitism and hate in Canada. Carney's remarks will come less than a month after Toronto police responded to a call about three visibly Jewish community members being shot at with an imitation firearm. Jewish advocacy group B'nai B'rith says anti-Semitic incidents topped 6,800 in 2025, the highest number it's recorded since 1982. The increase follows the October 2023 attack by Hamas militants on Israel, which prompted Israel to bomb the Gaza Strip and has drawn widespread condemnation. A BMO report is predicting a modest lift in gross domestic product driven by tourism and hospitality spending due to the 2026 FIFA World Cup. It estimates the gains could come in at between $1 billion and $5 billion, with increased spending among residents estimated between $500 million and $1.5 billion. The gains could translate into a lift to Canada's quarterly GDP of about 0.1 percentage points annualized between the second and third quarters. The impact will be most pronounced in Ontario and British Columbia, where the games will be played. And a student from Central Hastings School is bringing home the gold once again. On Saturday, Eden Goodland won a gold medal in the workplace safety contest at the Skills Canada competition. She won a similar gold medal at the Skills Ontario competition earlier in the month. Officials at the Hastings and Prince Edward District School Board say they are very proud of Eden and her accomplishments at the provincial and national levels. In sports, a Belleville hockey player with a legendary last name and a wit to match has passed away. The NHL and national media outlets announced the passing of Dennis Hull at the age of 81 on Saturday. Hull, known as the Silver Jet, was born in Point Anne and went on to play in the NHL with older brother Bobby with the Chicago Blackhawks. He also helped Canada win the 1972 Summit Series. More on his life and legacy is at inquinty.ca. The Toronto Maple Leafs continue to reshape their front office with the hiring of Judd Brackett as assistant general manager and Freddie Hamilton as chief of staff. Brackett spent the last five seasons as the Minnesota Wild's director of amateur scouting, following 12 years with the Vancouver Canucks organization. A former NHL forward, Hamilton joins the original six club after earning an MBA from Yale University and working in private equity. Canada's national men's soccer team will play an international friendly tonight in Edmonton against Uzbekistan. Canada will attempt to avoid injuries and try to determine which goalkeeper, Maxime Crépeau or Dane St. Clair, will earn the start in net for the team's World Cup opener on June 12th in Toronto against Bosnia and Herzegovina at BMO Field. Beyond the headlines and the weather are next.
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3: Sometimes we are best remembered for the things we do away from the spotlight. The Belleville and Quinte area hockey community is mourning the loss of a legend today. Dennis Hull, longtime Chicago Blackhawk, younger brother to Bobby, and member of the Canada team that won the 1972 Summit Series, passed away Saturday at the age of 81. While his contributions on the ice were significant, most will remember his off-ice work as a brilliant and very funny speaker and event host, a role that began as an inspiring presence in the locker room and continued for decades after his playing career was over. I was fortunate enough to hear him in person once at a local event, and I, like many others before me, was mesmerized with his unique combination of wit, charm, and insightful command of the events of yesteryear. When we lost the legendary Claude Lemieux last week, I also learned of his role as mentor, player agent, and friend of former Leaf and now potential Stanley Cup champion Freddie Anderson of the Carolina Hurricanes. While being remembered by most for his time with the Habs, which included bringing Montreal a Stanley Cup in 1986, it was Anderson's loss that was more current and also much more personal. As we pause

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8: 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Their summer stock will be 50% off during Downtown at Dusk, which is coming up June 19th, 4 till 10 p.m. Summer safe. Speaking of summer, feels like a nice summer day out there today with sunshine, high of 21. Clear night tonight with temperatures cooling off, low of 8. Sunny tomorrow, high of 22. Sunny Wednesday, high of 25. Listen to this on Thursday, sunny with a high of 28. And then Friday, sun and clouds throughout the day with a chance of rain in the evening, high of 26. In cool country right now, it's 19 degrees.

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15: 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Sunshine for the rest of the afternoon, could get a little warmer with a high of 21. Main clear tonight, cooling down with a low of 8 degrees. High of 22 tomorrow, more sun. Wednesday, sunny, high of 25. Sunny Thursday with a high of 28. Gross. I know. It's a hot one lined up for us on Thursday, Friday. Similar story with a chance of rain in the afternoon. Sun and clouds throughout the day. High of 26. In cool country right now, it's 20 degrees.

day, Potts Farm was a place to go. 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I'm tired of talking, man. 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

Turn this truck around from Jordan Davis on today's Best Country Cool 100. Paul Ferguson's back tomorrow, filling in one last time. My name is Cole Naylor. Not country music related, but it's happening here in Cool Country. It's a big announcement from the

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She

beautiful things on Cool 100. A beautiful couple of days weather-wise. Will it continue throughout this work week? Those details coming up in minutes. Some Dierks Bentley free and easy coming up after Josh Stumpf. It's Nobody Roads on Cool 100. Yes,

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11: 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We've got sunshine for the rest of your afternoon with temperatures getting a little warmer, high of 21. Clear tonight with temperatures going down to low of 8. More sun in the forecast tomorrow, high of 22. Sunny Wednesday, a high of 25. Those temps continue to climb on Thursday with sun sticking around, a high of 28. And then Friday, 40% chance of rain in the evening, sun and clouds throughout the day, the high of 26. Right now in cool country, it's 20 degrees.
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0: Friday yet on Cool 100. I get the feeling, Gord, but it's only Monday. Got a long ways between now and then. In for Paul Ferguson. My name is Cole Naylor. Earlier in the hour, talking about the latest big announcement from the Empire Theater. Just after noon today, they announced that they've got two nights in July. An indoor event at the Empire Theater coming up July 24th and 25th, which will see Finger 11, Ash Molloy in Station 301 hitting the stage on the Friday night, and Paul Langlois of the Tragically Hip and Lucius, or sorry, Kim Mitchell, Paul Langlois of the Tragically Hip and Lucius on the Saturday night. So you can get more details, ticket information at theempiretheater.com. Great announcement from them. The Empire Theater's two nights in July coming up on the 24th and 25th.
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1: It's all sunshine in the forecast this afternoon with a high near 21 degrees. Right now, it is 21 from the inquinty.ca News Center. I'm Brock Ormond. Postal workers gave their thumbs up to a new contract after casting their ballots overwhelmingly to approve a tentative agreement after more than 2 years of labor strife. The union representing some 55,000 Canada Post employees says they voted more than 85% in favor of the five-year deal, which includes wage increases of 6.5% and 3%. In the first 2 years. Canada Post and the union have long sparred over wages and structural changes to the service, with workers having taken to the picket line on multiple occasions throughout the bargaining process. Belleville police has charged an individual following the report of threats yesterday. Just after 11 a.m., a report came into police regarding a domestic dispute at a North End residence where it was reported that a male had made threats towards a female but had left the residence prior to police arrival. An investigation led to a 48-year-old Corbyville man being charged with uttering threats. He was held for a bail hearing and his name was not released. Millhaven Institution is reporting a death of an inmate in its custody. Officials with the maximum security prison in Bath say Michael Clairoux died in custody Friday. At the time of his death, the inmate had been serving a life sentence since January 9th of 2025. The inmate's next of kin have been notified, and as in all cases involving the death of an inmate, the Correctional Service of Canada will review the circumstances. And the Quinte region is celebrating Pride Month this June. Bay of Quinte Pride is hosting its Pride Parade and Pride in the Park in Prince Edward County this year at Picton's Crystal Palace on Saturday, June 20th. The Pride After Dark event will be held at Base 31 just outside of Picton later that day. Also in Belleville today, the BOQ Pride team was joined by Mayor Neil Ellis for the Pride flag raising outside the Quinte Sports and Wellness Center. More on Bay of Quinte Pride is at inquinty.ca. The weather is next.
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1: Now for your weather in Quinte. Sunshine in the forecast this afternoon and a high near 21 degrees. Clear skies expected tonight with a low near 8. Sunny and a bit breezy tomorrow with a high near 22. Sunshine expected Wednesday and Thursday as well with highs of 25 Wednesday and 28 on Thursday. Right now it's 21 from the inquinty.ca News Center. I'm Brock Ormond.
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Toronto at Rogers Stadium. That's Luke Combs, Sleepless in a Hotel Room, a cool 100. Congratulations to all of our contest winners who are going to be at one of those shows. We give away a lot of tickets. What a show it's going to be. Love 8. Here's Eli.

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14: 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Sunshine for the rest of the day with a high of 21. Clear tonight with a low of 8. Sunshine Tuesday through Thursday with highs climbing 22 tomorrow, 25 Wednesday to 28 on Thursday. And then Friday, chance of rain in the evening with sun and clouds during the day. High of 26 in cool country at our high of 21.

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1: Partly cloudy early this evening before clearing at a low near 8 degrees. Right now it's 21. From the nquinty.ca News Center, I'm Brock Ormond. 2 years of labor strife at Canada Post has come to an end. The union for some 55,000 Canada Post employees says they voted more than 85% in favor of their five-year contract. The deal includes wage increases of 6.5% and 3% in the first 2 years. Many of Canada Post and the union's battles have centered on wages and structural changes to the postal service, leading to workers hitting the picket lines multiple times. Conservative leader Pierre Poilievre says the Prime Minister's plan to fight anti-Semitism should start with a big apology. Prime Minister Mark Carney is set to share more details this afternoon about how the government plans to combat hate in Canada. Poilievre accuses the Liberal government of allowing violence, terror, and fear. The Conservative leader also argues Canada needs to secure its borders against what he describes as illegal immigration. Back home, a Sterling man is facing impaired driving charges after being stopped in Belleville. Around 8:10 Saturday night, Belleville police officers were told of a suspected impaired driver in the city's East End. Officers located the suspect vehicle and began an investigation that led to the arrest of 35-year-old Dylan Detler. He was charged with impaired driving and impaired while over 80 milligrams. Detler was additionally charged for having care or control of a motor vehicle with an open container of liquor. A student from Central Hastings School is bringing home the gold once again. On Saturday, Eden Goodland won a gold medal in the workplace safety contest at the Skills Canada competition, following a similar gold medal at the Skills Ontario competition earlier in the month. Officials of the Hastings and Prince Edward District School Board say they are very proud of Goodland and her accomplishments at the provincial and national levels. An interview with Goodland and Lewis and McKay of the Cool 100 Morning Show can be heard at nquinty.ca. And the city of Belleville and the downtown Belleville Business Improvement Area are excited to announce that patio season has officially returned to downtown Belleville. This well-loved tradition welcomes 12 patio establishments back to the downtown core this summer. This year, patio season will be even more exciting with the introduction of weekly patio activations organized by Discover Belleville and the downtown Belleville BIA. From live music performances to family-friendly entertainment, these activations will bring additional energy and experiences downtown throughout the summer. In sports, a big trade in the NFL as the Cleveland Browns are reportedly dealing two-time Defensive Player of the Year Myles Garrett to the Los Angeles Rams. Three people briefed on the move have told the Associated Press on condition of anonymity because the trade has not been finalized. The Browns will acquire pass rusher and linebacker Jared Verse, a 2027 first-round selection, and other draft picks. Ottawa's Gabriela Dabrowski and Brazil's Luisa Stefani advanced to the French Open women's doubles quarterfinals with a two-set win. Dabrowski and Stefani won 80% of first-serve points and converted 4 of 8 break points. They'll face the 11th-seeded pair from Germany and Russia next. Meantime, French Open director Amélie Mauresmo says electronic line calling is not 100% reliable on clay courts and has no immediate plans to introduce the technology. The announcement came following a controversial call during Casper Ruud's loss against Joao Fonseca at Roland Garros. And Canada's national men's soccer team will play an international friendly tonight in Edmonton against Uzbekistan as a tune-up for the World Cup. The weather is next.
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3: Good afternoon on the 401 eastbound. We're dealing with a crash before you hit County Road 40, and I do see some volume. Other than that, the 401 looks good heading through Belleville and Trenton. And Highway 62, we have construction-related delays in both directions from about Preston Road to almost Seymour Street. And I'm not seeing any issues with Highway 37. We're also clear with Highway 49 out towards Picton. 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With the latest traffic, I'm Antonia Altabonte.
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1: Now for your weather in Quinte. Partly cloudy early this evening before clearing later on, the low near 8. Sunshine to start the day tomorrow. More clouds expected to roll in later in the morning, the high near 25. Sunshine and a high near 25 for Wednesday. Sunny skies remain on Thursday with a high warming to 28. Right now it's 21 degrees. From the inquinte.ca News Centre, I'm Brock Ormond.

And for Paul Ferguson this Monday afternoon, my name is Cole Naylor. I hope you had a great weekend, cool country. I sure know I did. It's at that Wiggle Waggle Walkathon yesterday. We brought our little one and our new puppy, too, and everybody had a blast. That wind, appreciated, but a little too strong. But it's better than what we had a couple weeks ago, wasn't it? It's Cody Johnson, The Fall, on today's Best Country Cool 100.

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5: For Eastern Lake Ontario and the Bay of Quinte, no weather alerts in effect. We are dealing with wind variable at 10 knots, becoming west 10 later on in the evening before veering northwest 10 on Tuesday afternoon. The wave height fairly calm, half a meter or less. 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
15: 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We've got a clear night tonight. Some clouds rolling in. A low of 8 degrees. Sunny day tomorrow with a high of 25. Sunny day Wednesday with a high of 25. Sunny day Thursday with a high of 28. And sun and clouds on Friday with a high of 26. In cool country right now, it's 21.

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0: Levine, Don't Tell on Me on Cool 100. Whenever a musical legend of any genre speaks, I like to talk about it regardless of the genre. And right now, talking about one of the Beatles, Paul McCartney. He's talking an awful lot these days. He's got a new album out as of last Friday. But in a recent interview, he was asked about his favorite Beatles member, and he joked, well, these days it's Ringo Starr, joking that he and Ringo are the only two still alive, so it's a pretty easy choice. But during that interview, he reflected on the band's early years and said that back then, all four members would have likely said that John Lennon was their favorite, describing him as the group's unofficial leader, praising his wit, charisma, and influence on the band. So it's always kind of interesting to know what the dynamics might be of a group. And at least at this point, the reflection is that John Lennon was the guy. But I do love that McCartney can joke about it and say, well, Ringo's the default favorite at this point, I suppose. And that is the right answer. And I sure hope Ringo says that Sir Paul McCartney is his favorite current Beatle or current member of the Beatle. We've got that 5 o'clock news update coming up in minutes. Going to get you there with more country tunes. I know I was talking about some old rock and roll there, but country tunes on the way with Ella Langley next.
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9: It's a collision-free drive on the 401. It looks like the crash eastbound before County Road 40 has fully cleared. Belleville and Trenton streets look good. And keep in mind, we have construction-related delays on Highway 62 in both directions from Seymour to about Preston. And it looks like Highway 49 is smooth sailing out towards Picton. Highway 2 just slows through Brant Street. Looking for a little excitement? Ride the Ottawa River with Wilderness Tours. 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Ages 5 and up. WildernessTours.com. With the latest traffic, I'm Antonia Altabonte.
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0: Expect partly cloudy skies this evening before things clear up later on. The low near 8 degrees. Right now it's 21. From the NQuinty.ca News Center, I'm Brock Ormond. Canada's postal workers have voted overwhelmingly in favor of a new five-year contract. The union for some 55,000 Canada Post employees says more than 4 in 5 members voted in favor of the deal. It includes wage increases of 6.5% and 3% in the first 2 years, and locks in hikes that match the annual inflation rate in years 3 through 5. That's on top of enhanced benefits and a weekend parcel delivery model. The deal marks the end of a drawn-out more than 2 years saga of collective bargaining and rotating strikes against the backdrop of a push to overhaul the Crown Corporation's business model. Belleville Police has charged an individual following the report of threats on Sunday. Just after 11 a.m., a report came into police regarding a domestic dispute at a North End residence where a male had made threats towards a female. The male had left the residence prior to police arrival. An investigation led to a 48-year-old Corbyville man being charged with uttering threats. He was held for a bail hearing. Millhaven Institution is reporting a death of an inmate in its custody. Officials with the maximum security prison in Bath say 52-year-old Michael Clairoux died in custody Friday. At the time of his death, the inmate had been serving a life sentence since January 9, 2025. The inmate's next of kin has been notified. As in all cases involving the death of an inmate, the Correctional Service of Canada will review the circumstances. U.S. President Donald Trump says Israel and Hezbollah have agreed to dial back their fighting. He held talks with Israeli Prime Minister Benjamin Netanyahu and communicated with the Lebanese militant group through mediators. Trump announced the development in a social media post after a call with Netanyahu. Israeli forces recently made their deepest incursion into Lebanon in more than a quarter century. Back home, the Quinte region is celebrating Pride Month this June. Bay of Quinte Pride is hosting its Pride Parade and Pride in the Park in Prince Edward County this year at Picton's Crystal Palace. The Pride After Dark event will be held at Base 31 just outside of Picton later that day. Also in Belleville today, the BOQ Pride team was joined by Mayor Neil Ellis for the Pride flag raising outside the Quinte Sports and Wellness Center. More on Bay of Quinte Pride is at nquinte.ca. The Children's Safety Village of Belleville is excited to announce the launch of its online 50-50 raffle running from June 1st to 22nd, alongside its upcoming annual helmet giveaway, both aimed at supporting safer communities across eastern Ontario. The online 50-50 raffle gives community members the opportunity to support a great cause while having the chance to win big. One lucky winner will receive 50% of the final jackpot, while the remaining proceeds will directly support the Children's Safety Village's mission of preventing injury and saving lives through preventative education. More at nquinte.ca. And a local filmmaker, photographer, and author is giving local hockey fans a trip back in time to the good old days of junior hockey in the friendly city. Aaron Bell is holding a launch event to celebrate the release of his new book, Junior Hockey Giants, Local Legends of Belleville, tomorrow afternoon. The book celebrates the rich history of junior hockey in Belleville and highlights the players, teams, and stories that built the foundation of the game in the Bay of Quinte region. The event is being held at 4 p.m. at Boston Pizza Belleville. In sports, Felix Auger-Aliassime continued to take advantage of a wide-open draw at the French Open as he advanced to the quarterfinals with a 6-3, 7-5, 6-1 fourth-round win over Chile's Alejandro Tabillo. Auger-Aliassime, seeded fourth in the men's draw, fired 17 aces despite playing on the deadening red clay of Roland Garros. He will next face Italy's Flavio Cavoli. Meanwhile, Gabriela Dabrowski of Ottawa and her partner Luisa Stefani defeated a Norwegian-American team earlier today to move on to the women's doubles quarterfinals in Paris. The Cleveland Browns are trading two-time AP NFL Defensive Player of the Year Miles Garrett to the Los Angeles Rams in a blockbuster deal. The Browns will acquire pass rusher and linebacker Jared Verse, a 2027 first-round selection, and other draft picks. Garrett was the unanimous choice for top defensive player of the year last season after he recorded 23 sacks, breaking the NFL single-season record. The longest-serving member of the Montreal Canadiens says he's moving on. Forward Brendan Gallagher delivered an emotional farewell as the Canadiens cleared out their lockers following a third-round playoff exit. He says it's time to leave as his role diminishes on a young rising team. The 34-year-old winger spent 14 seasons in Montreal. The weather is next.
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4: Good afternoon. Markets were up today, even as oil prices advanced, with NVIDIA leading technology higher following the launch of a new chip for PCs. NVIDIA up 4%. Shares of Dell and HP, which are set to manufacture computers featuring the new chip, rose 8% each. ARM, whose technology was used by NVIDIA to develop the new chip, saw shares skyrocket 17%. Oil prices also rose to start the trading week. West Texas Intermediate crude futures gained 6% to around $92 a barrel, while Brent crude added 5% to around $95. Shares of the trading platforms Robinhood and Coinbase were down as Bitcoin prices fell below $73,000, the lowest level since mid-April. Robinhood stock fell over 3%, while Coinbase's stock declined nearly 2%. Taylor Morrison Home shares surged 22% after Berkshire Hathaway agreed to acquire the company for $6.8 billion. Berkshire shares were slightly lower. And MGM Resorts International shares surged 16% after Barry Diller's People Inc. made an offer to buy the company for $48.30 per share in cash. At the close, Dow up 46 points, NASDAQ gained 114 points, S&P 500 up over 0.25% or 20 points, TSX remained flat, down 0.1%. Canadian dollar sits at 72.25 cents U.S. From the Skywards Business Center, I'm Alexis Deary.
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0: Now for your weather in Quinte. Partly cloudy early this evening before clearing later on, the low near 8. Sunshine to start the day tomorrow. More clouds expected to roll in later in the morning, the high near 25. Sunshine and a high near 25 for Wednesday. Sunny skies remain on Thursday with a high warming to 28. Right now it's 21 degrees. From the inquinte.ca News Centre, I'm Brock Ormond.

struck around Jordan Davis, Cool 100. He had some shows in Montreal last week, did Luke Combs. He had to get on stage early due to some pretty terrible weather hitting Montreal. Hopefully the weather's great this weekend in Toronto because he's going to be there Friday and Saturday. Here is Luke Combs back in the saddle. Cool.

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But you mind your own business, Shania Twain. Whose bed have your boots been under on Cool 100? Denny Hamlin, the big winner yesterday with the Cracker Barrel 400 NASCAR race from Nashville Super Speedway. Who's going to be the big winner with our Cross the Finish Line contest brought to you by Brayton Speedway? 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
10: 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Partly cloudy night tonight. Things clearing up later on with a low of 8 degrees. We've got sun for the most part tomorrow. High of 25. Sunny Wednesday as well. High of 25. And warming up on Thursday with sun sticking around. High of 28.

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0: Yells from James Barker Band on Cool 100. James Barker Band was a winner last night of the Country Music Association of Ontario award shows. Sully Burrows, who we heard from earlier this hour, also a winner. Cool 100, unfortunately not a part of that list, but when it comes to our radio brethren, we are always happy when the art, the industry of radio still gets recognized at music award shows. So congratulations to all the CMA Ontario award winners last night. When you look at a lot of the winners and even the nominees, you got to be quite proud to be from the province of Ontario, because when it comes to country music, I think we're a top one or two when it comes to straight out talent. So maybe next year we'll have the honor of being nominated again, and maybe we'll take home some hardware in 2027. But 2026, we celebrate the winners from last night. You can be a winner coming up tomorrow morning after the 7 o'clock news. It's the Lewis and McKay Game of the Day contest, where all week long we're giving away tickets to see Aaron Goodwin, who's going to be at the Tweed Fairgrounds, all part of the second annual Rockin' the Trail event on June 20th. The Eastern Ontario Trails Alliance is once again hosting this great day of ATV riding on the Tweed Trails during the day and a night filled with live music. I mentioned Aaron Goodwin, but also the Abrams and Razor's Edge going to be there. So rockinthetrail.ca to learn more. Thank you so much for having me this afternoon and evening. Paul Ferguson is back tomorrow, so it's business as usual here on Cool 100.
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